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3: Now that is filthy.
4: Riley Green has become quite the superstar, so much so that if I have to stand next to him, I don't really want to because I'm like, this guy's, God gave him everything, like just the height, the hair, the talents. He's good at every sport. It's just ridiculous.
1: It is really funny. Rob and I, listen, just a side story. Rob and I came up with this like whole idea for like social media. We're going to do this video. And the second that Riley Green came in, Rob looks, he goes, I'm not doing it.
4: Nope.
1: I'm not standing next to him. It was so funny.
4: He is apparently a regular guy, though. Apparently, he's just like the rest of us because he says that he doom scrolls on Facebook Marketplace like we do.
1: So he just recently bought a guitar on Facebook Marketplace. The guy that sold it to him, and apparently this is like some kind of fancy guitar. It's a J45. Do you know what that is? Apparently, when you buy them, the value actually can go up on them, but the guy who sold it, the guitar to him, posts on Facebook and he's like, look who I sold my guitar to. He's like, I didn't want to sell it, but if it goes to this guy, it's okay.
4: That's pretty epic.

0: Hey, we're the Rob and Holly Show on Bay Country. C'est la vie is a new song from Joe Nichols, and he's going to be joining us in just a few minutes to talk about it.
1: And I don't want to point out anything or criticize, but you know, c'est la vie is French, and it is spelled very incorrectly here in the song title.
0: Well, maybe there's a reason for it. We'll find out from Joe coming up.

0: updated weather every hour with your Bay Country forecast.
1: Chance of thunderstorms tonight, otherwise partly cloudy skies. Lows dip down to about 74. Winds out of the southwest at around 5 miles an hour. Sunshine mixed with clouds at times again. Tomorrow, slight chance of rain showers. Daytime highs approaching 88. Lows level off around 69. Tomorrow night, slight chance for showers. With your Bay Country weather, I'm meteorologist Megan Mulford. Currently 84.
2: That'll be 54, 52.
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1: The story behind the music. 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
2: 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His latest is called C'est la vie.
0: So what is the story behind the song and the spelling of the title of the song?
3: It's funny. It's spelled C'est la vie, just the letter V. We take pride in having a country feel. We know how to properly spell the French phrase. We just choose to be a little more fun with it and spell it a little differently. It's fun. And the funny thing is, man, the song says, that's life. This is actually a breakup song. It's about a guy that says, you know, there's a lot of ways to say this. I'm going to pick a couple, you know, say adios, say bon voyage, say la vie, all that.

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1: It's time for another edition of Use Your Brain. Put down the AI and the Google and your phone and just use your daggone brain.
0: And this question this week, it's really going to make your brain do some work, I think. And I know it's hard on a Monday.
1: My brain's dead sleep deprivation.
0: But your brain might need a little exercise. It's always good to rest, but Monday we're going to exercise it. And here's the question. Why does blowing on hot food cool it down, but blowing on your cold hands warm them up? It's the same breath, dude.
1: Oh, wow.
0: Yeah. Think about that.
1: No idea.
0: How can the same breath cool food down, but the other breath warms your hands up?
1: Great question. I'm going to try to use my brain.
0: Use your brain.
1: You use yours, and we'll figure it out coming up.

0: 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Welcome back to Use Your Brain. This one is tough today. What is the question?
1: I feel like it's because your brain is just done from the
0: sleepy.
1: We got a
0: 2.5 month old, and it was easier at the beginning. Like the first few weeks was easy, and now it's getting harder. So I
1: feel bad even asking you to use your brain. But the question is, why does blowing on hot food cool it down? But if you blow on your cold hands, it warms your hands up.
0: I don't know. I feel like it's a different blow. When you're blowing on food, you're like blowing harder. And when you're doing your breath on your hands, you're going, ah, ah, it's a different type of blow.
1: You are correct. It's a different blow.
0: See?
1: The way you blow could affect so many things.
0: Yeah.
1: So if you blow on hot food, you're like piercing your lips in like a little circle, and the way that you're blowing like a fast, narrow stream of air, which is cooling. But then you blow on your hands, you're like, oh, like you said, you're blowing like a fatter mouth of air.
0: My brain surprises me every Monday.
1: The way you blow is so important. It could affect so many things.

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1: Jason Aldean is going to be joining us in just a few minutes, and he's got some older kids, some younger kids. I wonder if any of them are like, I want to do what dad does.
0: You know, I would take some advice from Jason Aldean if, you know, on child raising, all that. And so is this good advice to take the musical path? We're going to hear from Jason Aldean. Plus, here's new song coming up.

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1: Chance of thunderstorms tonight, otherwise partly cloudy skies. Lows dip down to about 74. Winds out of the southwest at around 5 miles an hour. Sunshine mixed with clouds at times again. Tomorrow, slight chance of rain showers. Daytime highs approaching 88. Lows level off around 69. Tomorrow night, slight chance for showers. With your Bay Country weather, I'm meteorologist Megan Mulford. Right now, it's 83 degrees.
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0: 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Jason Aldean is joining us, and the new one's called Anytime Soon.
1: So, Jason, would you encourage your kids to follow, like, your footsteps in the music industry?
2: You got to let them chase what they're going to chase, you know what I mean? And so, obviously, with me being in the music business, it's going to be something they're going to grow up around their whole life. And, I mean, I wouldn't be shocked if they wanted to do something in the music business. It wouldn't be that shocking to me, but, you know, I feel like just kind of let them figure it out. You know, if they want to be a doctor, that's cool too. If they want to open up a flower shop, I don't care. Like, as long as they're happy and it's what they want to do, I really don't care.

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1: We've been doing band rehearsals at my house. I got my little stage area all set up in the basement. And so my son Emmett's like, I want to join the band. Now he's getting into it. But he's like, what can I play? And I was like, I don't know. I think maybe you could play the tambourine. And he was not into that. He's like, I want to play drums. I'm like, well, we already got a drummer. And then he cried because he wanted to join the band.
0: Just let him join the band and let him play drums.
1: I told him he can play for a little while, but then when we actually start rehearsing, I go, then you gotta let Jed, the drummer, actually do his job.
0: Do you think Jason Aldean does that with his kids? Lets them play for a little bit and then is like, get out.
1: Probably, yeah.

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1: Oh, Rob, I'm in my era of craft. And when I say that, I don't mean beer. I mean, I've been getting crafty. Yeah. I started making these things for the fair. And by these things, I mean fake cakes. Did you know that you can make anything look like a cake?
0: I have been watching the show, Is It Cake?
1: Oh, we
0: on
1: love
0: Netflix.
1: That show.
0: So, but surprise, I can't believe the stuff that they do that is actually edible. Crazy.
1: I'm making cakes that are not edible out of spackle. It's just like you know, what you put on your wall.
0: So you're doing the cakes that is not cake.
1: Yeah, so you make it look like spackle. It looks like frosting, and then you paint it, and then you get other spackle, and then you put it through like a real cake decorator thing, and then that looks like a real cake.
0: What is the point of this?
1: Oh, we're just like decorating like our 4-H club thing. That's all. It's no big deal.
0: You know, I would be like, what am I? I want to be able to eat the cake.
1: I mean, ideally, but no, this cake is going to last forever.
0: Just for sure. It's like McDonald's hamburgers and french fries.
1: Yes.
0: You can put them on display forever.
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1: Still to come is grades for freshmen in college going to be a thing of the past.
2: Why don't they just do grades are gone for everything? 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
1: Pass or fail?
2: Yeah. 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
1: We'll find out if freshmen may not be getting graded anymore coming up.

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1: We don't need triple Doppler. We've got meteorologist Megan Mulford. Here's your Bay Country weather.
2: Chance of thunderstorms tonight, otherwise cloudy skies expected. Lows dip down to about 74. Southwest winds at around 5 miles an hour. Sunshine mixed with clouds at times tomorrow. Slight chance of rain showers. Highs around 88. Slight chance of rain showers tomorrow night. Lows dip down to about 69. Mainly clear. With your Bay Country weather, I'm meteorologist Megan Mulford. Currently, it's 81 degrees.
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1: So are grades going away for college kids, at least freshmen? Apparently, University of Michigan announced that they are eliminating traditional letter grades for first semester freshmen beginning next year.
0: I think that's great. It's being a freshman in college, it's too hard anyway. There's so much beer drinking that goes on.
1: This would have been very beneficial for me because I did so terrible freshman year that it took me the rest of college to get my grade point back up to a decent level.
0: I don't want to brag or anything, but I got kicked out of my first college because I did so poorly. I really could have used this.

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3: 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I don't want to say I didn't know. It's just not a lot of people are riding cows, you know?
2: Unless they're
3: getting bucked off.
2: Down,
3: that's like a bull.
2: Down the wedding aisle. That's pretty... It must have been a wide aisle, huh?
3: Isn't it like, hey, I'm going to come down. When I walk down there, you're going to see me. I'm going to be beautiful, but I'm also going to be riding a cow.
2: Yeah.
3: Special kind of human.
2: I could see you doing this, though.
3: You know what? I did. Once I DJed a wedding where the girl walked down on a horse, and I probably shouldn't tell you this. I videoed her walking down with the thought, in case she gets bucked off, this is going to be great on TikTok. She didn't get bucked off, though, thankfully.

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0: 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Still to come, why are parents gambling and pawning off their possessions?
1: 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It doesn't make any sense, but we'll tell you what's going on coming up.

0: 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Time for the 411 with meteorologist Megan Mulford and Bay Country weather.
1: Chance of thunderstorms tonight. Otherwise, cloudy skies expected. Lows dip down to about 74. Southwest winds at around 5 miles an hour. Sunshine mixed with clouds at times tomorrow. Slight chance of rain showers. Highs around 88. Slight chance of rain showers tomorrow night. Lows dip down to about 69. Mainly clear. With your Bay Country weather, I'm meteorologist Megan Mulford. Right now, it's 81 degrees.
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1: So why are parents gambling more and pawning off their possessions? Well, back-to-school shopping has gotten out of hand, so much so that I guess we have to pawn our stuff just to get these kids prepped for school.
2: This is crazy. People said this is one of their most financially stressful annual events, right next to Christmas. And I will say it's stressful, too, because I keep seeing this lady on TikTok who's like, if you want your kid to fit in, you got to buy this shoe or that thing or these school supplies.
1: That's called keeping up with the Joneses. We don't have to do that.
2: I was like, that's crazy. It's also unnecessary.

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2: And I feel like it's easy to make jokes about nuts. You know what I mean? Like, that's an easy one.
3: Walnuts are disgusting. If you don't believe me, eat a walnut, tell me if it's gone bad. You don't know. No one does. Every single time I've eaten a raw walnut, like, nope, something's wrong, call the hospital. I think I just ate a spider covered in wood. That's what that tasted like. You know that walnuts are bad because they're never the main flavor of anything. When was the last time you saw a product that said flavor walnut? Never. Furniture only.

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1: Tomorrow, with our Just the Tip Tuesday, we are going to get some great tips on how to not get murdered.
2: I have been really invested in murder lately. Just all the murder, you know,
1: what,
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1: To too many murder podcasts?
2: Well, that, and then my husband, you know, worked for Homicide for a bit, and I'm just like, let's talk about murder, okay? And he, you know what he said? He goes, how about we start rewatching Yellowstone? There's a lot of murder in there.
1: There's too much of it, in my opinion. But I was like, gosh, every episode, does someone have to die?
2: Well, tomorrow we're going to teach you how not to get murdered.

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1: Each and every Monday, we are already thinking about Friday because it's a Friday takeover. And this next artist, he's flying in from Paris to take over the show.
2: I mean, it's funny because Joe Nichols has got that song that's kind of like, you know, French or whatever. But Shaboozy apparently is such an overachiever, he now speaks French, so he's going to have to show his French skills. Yeah, I think he like did Duolingo or something.
1: Okay. Shaboozy's got a whole lot to talk about. He's got Grammys. He's got songs with Jelly Roll. He's going to be here taking over the show this Friday.

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0: updated weather every hour with your Bay Country forecast.
1: Slight chance of thunderstorms overnight. Otherwise, cloudy skies expected. Lows dip down to about 74. Winds out of the west at around 5 miles an hour. Slight chance of rain showers Tuesday. Daytime highs approaching 88. Sunshine mixed with clouds at times. Mainly clear Tuesday night. Slight chance of rain showers. Lows around 69. With your Bay Country weather, I'm meteorologist Megan Mulford. Currently 76.
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0: Megan's got your forecast every hour with Bay Country Weather.
1: Slight chance of thunderstorms overnight. Otherwise, cloudy skies expected. Lows dip down to about 74. Winds out of the west at around 5 miles an hour. Slight chance of rain showers Tuesday. Daytime highs approaching 88. Sunshine mixed with clouds at times. Mainly clear Tuesday night. Slight chance of rain showers. Lows around 69. With your Bay Country weather, I'm meteorologist Megan Mulford. Currently, it's 75 degrees.
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0: don't need triple Doppler. We've got meteorologist Megan Mulford. Here's your Bay Country weather.
1: Slight chance of rain showers overnight. Otherwise, cloudy skies expected. Lows level off around 74. Winds out of the west at around 5 miles an hour. Sunshine mixed with clouds at times Tuesday. Slight chance of rain showers. Highs around 88. Lows around 69 Tuesday night. Slight chance of rain showers. With your Bay Country weather, I'm meteorologist Megan Mulford. Currently, it's 75 degrees.
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0: today's country and your hourly forecast. Time for the 411 with meteorologist Megan Mulford and Bay Country weather.
1: Overcast skies overnight with a slight chance of rain showers. Lows level off around 74. West winds at around 5 miles an hour. Partly cloudy skies Tuesday. Slight chance of rain showers. High temperatures reach up to 88. Mainly clear Tuesday night. Slight chance for showers. Lows dip down to about 69. With your Bay Country weather, I'm meteorologist Megan Mulford. Right now, 75.
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0: updated weather every hour with your Bay Country forecast.
1: Lows dip down to about 74 overnight under mainly cloudy skies. Winds out of the west at around 5 miles an hour. Slight chance of rain showers Tuesday. Highs level off around 88. Sunshine mixed with clouds at times. Slight chance of rain showers Tuesday night. Lows level off around 69. Mainly clear skies. With your Bay Country weather, I'm meteorologist Megan Mulford. Currently 75.
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0: Megan's got your forecast every hour with Bay Country Weather.
1: Sunshine mixed with clouds at times today with a slight chance of rain showers. Daytime highs approaching 88. Northerly winds 5 to 10 miles an hour. Slight chance of rain showers. Tonight, lows level off around 69. Mainly clear skies. High temperatures reach up to 89. Tomorrow, lots of sunshine. With your Bay Country weather, I'm meteorologist Megan Mulford. Right now, it's 75 degrees.
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1: This is the Ag Radio Network Farm News. I'm Tom Cassidy with Tim Slezarczyk.
2: The Department of Justice has an investigation into major meat packers, and it's been gaining momentum recently amid new reports on cattle market practices. Some of the new developments in the ongoing investigation into the largest meat processors in the U.S. is renewing focus on questions that have been long-standing about competition in the cattle market. A new report offers first meaningful updates on how the investigation is progressing, signaling that federal officials are taking a deeper look at the structure of the beef supply chain. Department of Justice is focusing specifically on the Big Four, Tyson, Cargill, JBS, and National Beef, examining potential, quote, criminal anti-competitive conduct. This won't be the first time that this investigation has been going on. Those four companies are estimated to control roughly 80 to 85% of U.S. beef processing capacity, a level of concentration that's drawn scrutiny from producers, lawmakers, and economists for years, decades even. Reports indicate the investigation is examining whether meat packers engaged in illegal coordination or agreements related to cattle procurement and pricing behavior. For many producers, the concerns center on the growing gap between boxed beef prices and the price paid for live cattle, as well as the limited number of buyers that are available, especially in certain regions.

0: industry analysts have long noted that when fewer packers dominate the market, it reduces competition for cattle and potentially pressures prices at the producer level, even during periods of strong consumer demand for beef. The investigation is coming amid ongoing concerns about rising beef prices for consumers, tying the issue of market concentration to broader food price inflation. The latest investigation follows a similar effort that was launched in 2020. That probe stretched over several years but had limited public detail. Reports surfaced last fall indicating the Department of Justice closed that investigation with no charges.
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0: Cattle on feed for the nation on April 1st was down 1%. With cattle and calves on feed for the slaughter market in large capacity feedlots of 1,000 or more totaled 11.6 million head on April 1st. That inventory, 1% below April 1st of a year ago. Inventory included 7.25 million steers and steer calves, down slightly from the previous year. That group accounted for 63% of the total inventory of cattle on feed, with heifers and heifer calves accounting for 4.3 million head, down 1%. Placements in feedlots during March totaled 1.7 million. That was 7% below 2025, and net placements at 1,660,000 head. Placements the second lowest for March since the series began back in 1996. During March, placements of cattle and calves that were on the lighter side were 320,000 head, 6 weights 250,000, 7 weights 435, 8 weights at 474,000. The rest were in those very heavy cattle. Marketings of fed cattle in March totaled 1,630,000 head. That was 6% below 2025. Marketings the second lowest for March since the series began in 1996, though heavier weights on those cattle has made beef about the same. Other disappearance did total about 50,000 head during March. That was 9% below 2025.
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14: 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It's some good stuff.

0: Pocomoke City will soon face a major traffic disruption. The Maryland Department of Transportation says the historic Pocomoke River drawbridge on U.S. 13 business will close completely starting September 8th for a cleaning and painting project. The bridge will remain in its fully open position, shutting down vehicular traffic for about 60 days through November 8th, weather permitting. Get ready to roll up your sleeves for a good cause. 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

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Good morning. The Bay Country Breakfast is on. I'm Adam in the Morning, your host. Skies becoming partly cloudy today. Chance of scattered rain showers late with daytime highs around 88 degrees. Low 69 tonight. Cloudy skies. Chance of scattered showers early. And tomorrow, sunny 89. Clear skies. Big day. Bay Country Breakfast. Of course, all the information you need this hour with news at the bottom, marine weather and tides, local sports, and your Sandpiper Marine Fishing Report. And Megan Maroney, as we make the pot of coffee. Maybe first pot, maybe second pot. I don't know what you're on. I'm on second pot, by the way. But this is Megan Maroney and medicine. Your morning medicine with the Bay Country Breakfast. Good morning.

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Captain C.O. Marshall, Sandpiper Marine Fishing Report, and Megan's Forecast is coming up on the Bay Country Breakfast. Good morning.

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1: In the Chesapeake, things are starting to get rolling. Encounters with surface feeding reds in the area 72A are becoming more frequent. And hammer blues, some to the 10-pound range, are attacking bay anchovies in the same area. Bill Sample, fishing with Tangier Seine Charters, encountered both over the weekend. Further south, cut bait fish near structure has yielded the first slot reds of the year. Man, it's shaping up to be a good fall.
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3: Partly cloudy today with a slight chance for scattered storms. Highs around 88, north winds 5 to 10 miles an hour. 70 tonight, mainly clear tomorrow, 88. Upper 80s Thursday with thunderstorms likely. Turning cooler Friday with highs in the low 80s, storms continue. With your Bay Country weather, I'm meteorologist Megan Mulford. Right now, 73. Partly cloudy today with a slight chance for scattered storms. Highs around 88, north winds 5 to 10 miles an hour. 70 tonight, mainly clear tomorrow, 88. Upper 80s Thursday with thunderstorms likely. Turning cooler Friday with highs in the low 80s, storms continue. With your Bay Country weather, I'm meteorologist Megan Mulford. Right now, 73.
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0: That's Tucson Too Late from Jordan Davis on the Bay Country Breakfast. Time for sports.
1: Good morning, Delmarva. I'm Chris Brunk with WMDT Sports. For the first time since mid-July, the Delmarva Shorebirds had a good weekend. Back-to-back wins at Purdue Stadium on Saturday and Sunday, claiming a series victory over the Salem Ridgejacks. They were getting contributions from all over the roster, but few were as big as that of Ty Head. The Orioles' second-round pick in four games with Delmarva is now hitting .385 with an OPS well north of 1,000. In Sunday's 8-5 win over Salem, the center fielder went 2-for-3 with 3 RBIs, 3 runs scored, and a walk. Shorebirds fans getting a good look at some exciting young talent the Orioles organization just added as we come down the stretch of the season here. Delmarva starting their second-to-last road series of the year against the Hickory Crawdads.
0: Marine Weather and Tides coming up. So is Tyler Hubbard. This is George Burge. And ride on the Bay Country Breakfast. I threw it

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1: For your Tuesday on the bay, northeast winds 5 to 10 knots, waves at 1 foot. Winds and waves higher and visibilities lower and near thunderstorms. Seaside today, north winds 5 to 10 knots, gusts to 15 knots in the morning with seas around 2 feet. Your next high tide in Crisfield is 5:27 p.m. Chincoteague Island, your next high tide 1:20 p.m. Deal Island Chance, your next high tide is set for 6:43 p.m. Scott's Cove Marina in Chance. They've got all you need for a day on the bay. 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Good morning.

0: Motorists in downtown Pocomoke City will soon face a major traffic disruption. The Maryland Department of Transportation says the historic Pocomoke River drawbridge on U.S. 13 Business will close completely starting September 8th for a cleaning and painting project. The bridge will remain in its fully open position, shutting down vehicular traffic for about 60 days through November 8th, weather permitting. Get ready to roll up your sleeves for a good cause. The Kiwanis Club of Chincoteague is hosting a community blood drive today from 1 to 6 p.m. at the Chincoteague Center. 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

Sunny skies today. Chance of scattered rain. 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

Today's country on the Bay Country Breakfast, waking you up and getting you moving. I'm Adam in the morning, a busy hour, country music news, news at the bottom of the hour, and all you need to know to get your Tuesday, August 18th started. Smack dab in the middle of 30 minutes nonstop with Lainey Wilson and John Mayer. Love this one. It's Phone Keys Wallets. Grab them all.

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1: 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Yeah.
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Luke Bryan and Down to One on the Bay Country Breakfast. Good morning. So KFC and Oreo have collaborated to create a fried chicken cookie. Yeah, count me in. It has the usual chocolate wafers, but the cream inside is 11 herbs and spices flavored. Sadly, this is only available in China right now, but I'm sure if it hits it big, it will hit U.S. stores real soon. Megan's forecast is coming up after Megan Maroney. 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
1: Partly cloudy today with a slight chance for scattered storms. Highs around 88, north winds 5 to 10 miles an hour. 70 tonight, mainly clear tomorrow, 88. Upper 80s Thursday with thunderstorms likely. Turning cooler Friday with highs in the low 80s, storms continue. With your Bay Country weather, I'm meteorologist Megan Mulford. Right now, 74.
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0: Thanks, Chincoteague Island, for waking up with the Bay Country Breakfast. It's time for country music news, powered by Jana and the crew at Taws Insurance Crisfield, 410-968-1300. Congratulations back out to Ella Langley and Morgan Wallen, who are holding on to that number one spot on the country singles chart for a second week with I Can't Love You Anymore. And really, are you surprised? Because you shouldn't be. They're both proven hit makers, so combined, they are explosive. That means that Luke Combs' romantic Be By You will freeze at number two, and the same for Bailey Zimmerman's Chevy Silverado at three. However, Kane Brown leaps to number four from six with Woman, jumping over Stella Lefty's Boston, which remains at number five. So, I Can't Love You Anymore, the third single from Ella's album Dandelion. We got our first hint that the song was coming at the end of the Choosing Texas video. The license plate on Miranda Lambert's van read ICLYA for, of course, I Can't Love You Anymore. Ella and Morgan debuted the song live during his April concert in Nashville, and Ella's next single, Loving Life Again, is already in the 20s on the charts. The wait was long for Ashley Cook's new self-titled project, but it was definitely worth it. The rising star wasn't just cognizant of writing and recording great songs. She also wanted to make an album package that helped fans get to know her better and share what the past couple of years has been like. Ashley Cook is out now.
1: When you listen to my music, it's not beachy, but it makes me feel like how I feel when I look at the ocean. You know, there's a wide range of emotions a part of it. So I felt like it just kind of felt like coastal, and I wanted aesthetically to lean into that because that's where I'm from. It's what I grew up doing. I grew up going to the beach every weekend and, you know, after school and whatnot. So it felt like the perfect way to kind of lean into who I am as a person by playing on the coastal element of how I grew up.
0: 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The Bay Country Breakfast is on as we drive you to work. Good morning.

Good morning from the Bay Country Breakfast. I love this story. The latest relationship trend making the rounds online is the 777 rule, a simple guideline aimed at helping couples stay connected. The idea is to plan a date night every 7 days, a special outing or overnight stay every 7 weeks, and an extended getaway every 7 months. I am in for this. Relationship experts say it's less about strictly following the numbers and more about making quality time a priority. The goal is to avoid letting work, kids, schedules, and everyday routines push your relationship to the back burner, which we all know is very easy to do. Supporters of this rule say regular shared experiences help couples stay connected, create new memories, and keep the relationship from slipping into autopilot. I love this. We've got news headlines coming up, powered by Weikert Realtors. We got you covered as we wake you up on the Bay Country Breakfast.

0: Pocomoke City will soon face a major traffic disruption. The Maryland Department of Transportation says the historic Pocomoke River drawbridge on U.S. 13 business will close completely starting September 8th for a cleaning and painting project. The bridge will remain in its fully open position, shutting down vehicular traffic for about 60 days through November 8th, weather permitting. Get ready to roll up your sleeves for a good cause. The Kiwanis Club of Chincoteague is hosting a community blood drive today from 1 to 6 p.m. at the Chincoteague Center. Donors will receive a $20 Amazon gift card via email. Walk-ins are welcome.
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Dan and Shay on the Bay Country Breakfast. Sky's becoming partly cloudy today. Chance of scattered rain showers late. Daytime high 88. 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

And Scott, Bay Country 97.9 and the Bay Country Breakfast, powered by Pohanc of Salisbury. Hey there, I'm Adam in the morning, busy hour. The Daily Buzz coming up, not headline news. And great music like this one. Blake Shelton's latest is Let Him In Anyway. In the middle of 30 minutes, nonstop.

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Thanks, Worcester County, for making us your choice for today's country. We're Bay Country 97.9 and the Bay Country Breakfast. I'm Adam in the mornings. So if you need another reason to skip the elevator, a new study says regularly climbing stairs could lower your risk of dying from heart disease by 39%. So there you go. Let's all get moving. Researchers reviewed data from more than 480,000 people and found that those who routinely take the stairs also 20% less likely to die from any cause and at a lower risk of heart attack, stroke, and heart failure. Experts say climbing stairs is one of the easiest ways to sneak exercise into your day. No gym membership, special equipment, or workout schedule required. And if you work on a place that does not have elevators or stairs and you're on the first floor, just get up and try to move around. I do that when I'm sitting at my desk in the afternoon, try to get up and take walks. If it's only getting 50 to 100 steps in at a time, it definitely will make a difference. A busy hour coming up with news headlines powered by Weikert Realtors. 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

0: today's country on the Bay Country Breakfast. Time to check in with meteorologist Megan Mulford with Bay Country Weather.
1: Slight chance for scattered thunderstorms today, otherwise partly cloudy skies. High temperatures reach up to 88. Northerly winds, 5 to 10 miles an hour. Mainly clear tonight, lows around 70. Highs around 88 tomorrow. Thunderstorms likely Thursday and Friday. Upper 80s Thursday, low 80s by Friday. With your Bay Country weather, I'm meteorologist Megan Mulford. Right now, it's 77 degrees.
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3: 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Today is National Couples Day, also National Ice Cream Pie Day, National Pinot Noir Day, and it's National Fajita Day. I'm thinking about going to El Maya for dinner tonight and grabbing some fajitas. How about you? See you there. What do you say? You're buying, by the way. All right. Edward Norton, happy birthday. He's 56. Robert Redford, born on this day in 1936. Christian Slater is 56 today. Golfer Cameron Smith is 32 today. Also, Andy Samberg, comedian, is 47. Musician Everlast is 56. Patrick Swayze, born on this day, 1952. Martin Mull, born on this day in 1943. Actor, comedian Dennis Leary is 68 today. Politician Stanley Johnson,

is 85. And Malcolm Jamal Warner from The Cosby Show, born on this day in 1970. And Frances Bean Cobain, Kurt Cobain's daughter, she is 33. That's your Daily Buzz. 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
1: This is not headline news.
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1: Spider-Man has now grossed $2 billion. So now he'll be able to afford more than just Little Caesar's pizzas. Matthew McConaughey may run for office. He already has a lot of supporters on the alt-right. Krispy Kreme has launched Pokemon-themed donuts. Eating their Jigglypuff donuts will make your tummy extra jiggly. Taylor Swift got a new haircut. The perfect headline to let you know it's a slow news day. And Harrison Ford will return as Indiana Jones for a new Disney attraction. It'll be called Indiana Jones and the Last Desperate Cash Grab. This is not headline news.
0: 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Coming up after Shane Proffitt. This is Long Live Country on the Bay Country Breakfast. Good morning.

0: Smoke City will soon face a major traffic disruption. The Maryland Department of Transportation says the historic Pocomoke River drawbridge on U.S. 13 business will close completely starting September 8th for a cleaning and painting project. The bridge will remain in its fully open position, shutting down vehicular traffic for about 60 days through November 8th, weather permitting. Get ready to roll up your sleeves for a good cause. 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

After listening at work to the Bay Country Breakfast, powered by Paul Hanka of Salisbury, I'm Adam in the Morning. Shaboozy and Jelly Roll coming up. Jason Aldean and Carrie Underwood. And Riley Green. His latest called Think As You Drunk. In the middle of 30 minutes, nonstop. 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

Thanks for making us your choice for today's country at the workplace. We're the Bay Country Breakfast. I'm Adam in the morning. Hey, so forget free snacks and ping pong tables. Workers say the real office perk is having time for a real lunch break. A new Talker Research survey found that more than half of employees spend the entire workday indoors. 85% admit they sometimes skip lunch altogether. Still, most workers say a real lunch break is important, and nearly 80% would prefer to eat outside if they could. Those who do take lunch outdoors report feeling happier, more focused, and better able to recharge. So let me know on the Thorns Marine text line, where do you take your lunch break? 443-216-9794. Love to hear from you today on the Bay Country Breakfast. News is coming up at the bottom of the hour. We've got Workday Laughs on the way, and Megan's full forecast coming up in moments. Good morning.

0: 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Time to check in with meteorologist Megan Mulford with Bay Country weather.
1: Slight chance for scattered thunderstorms today. Otherwise, partly cloudy skies. High temperatures reach up to 88. Northerly winds, 5 to 10 miles an hour. Mainly clear tonight. Lows around 70. Highs around 88 tomorrow. Thunderstorms likely Thursday and Friday. Upper 80s Thursday. Low 80s by Friday. With your Bay Country weather, I'm meteorologist Megan Mulford. Currently, 79. Slight chance for scattered thunderstorms today. Otherwise, partly cloudy skies. High temperatures reach up to 88. Northerly winds, 5 to 10 miles an hour. Mainly clear tonight. Lows around 70. Highs around 88 tomorrow. Thunderstorms likely Thursday and Friday. Upper 80s Thursday. Low 80s by Friday. With your Bay Country weather, I'm meteorologist Megan Mulford. Currently, 79.
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1: Yes, I had guinea pigs growing up. We kept them in our garage, and in the hot Ohio summers, they definitely died in there. Now, my sister Hannah reminded me that we had named one of them Brownie, which in retrospect is extra sad. She was out there straight baking at 375. My mom felt awful. She let us give him a proper burial in the backyard, so we found the easiest place to dig. We buried him right in the sandbox. And then a neighborhood dog came along, smelt him, snarfed up their carcasses. It was a tragedy all around, and I really feel like it could have been avoided if we just had a dad. Now, I don't know what dads do, but I assume it's regulate the garage temperature.
0: 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Good morning.

0: Pocomoke City will soon face a major traffic disruption. The Maryland Department of Transportation says the historic Pocomoke River drawbridge on U.S. 13 business will close completely starting September 8th for a cleaning and painting project. The bridge will remain in its fully open position, shutting down vehicular traffic for about 60 days through November 8th, weather permitting. Get ready to roll up your sleeves for a good cause. The Kiwanis Club of Chincoteague is hosting a community blood drive today from 1 to 6 p.m. at the Chincoteague Center. 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

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Rich Drake's up next for your workday. Kate Michael's driving you home starting at 3 p.m. in the Rob and Holly Show tonight. Hey, let's make it a great Tuesday, and let's look forward to a Wednesday morning Bay Country breakfast. I'll see you right here at 6. Have a great one.

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We've got your weather in less than 15 minutes, but we're keeping it commercial free with John Party. Boots off.

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Today's Country, Bay Country, 97.9. It is Rich Drink During Your Workday. We got your weather with meteorologist Megan Mofford on the way. And there's going to be a back-to-school kids' clothing drive on Saturday from 10 until 2 at Della's Closet, Market Street, downtown Pocomoke. 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

0: don't need triple Doppler. We've got meteorologist Megan Mulford. Here's your Bay Country weather.
1: Slight chance for scattered thunderstorms today. Otherwise, partly cloudy skies. High temperatures reach up to 88. Northerly winds, 5 to 10 miles an hour. Mainly clear tonight. Lows around 70. Highs around 88 tomorrow. Thunderstorms likely Thursday and Friday. Upper 80s Thursday. Low 80s by Friday. With your Bay Country weather, I'm meteorologist Megan Mulford. Currently, it's 81 degrees.
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It is Rich Drake During Your Workday. We got your weather with meteorologist Megan Beaufort on the way. 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

0: today's country, and your hourly forecast. Time for the 411 with meteorologist Megan Mulford and Bay Country weather.
1: Slight chance for scattered thunderstorms today. Otherwise, partly cloudy skies. High temperatures reach up to 88. Northerly winds, 5 to 10 miles an hour. Mainly clear tonight. Lows around 70. Highs around 88 tomorrow. Thunderstorms likely Thursday and Friday. Upper 80s Thursday. Low 80s by Friday. With your Bay Country weather, I'm meteorologist Megan Mulford. Currently, it's 82 degrees.
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It is Rich Drake during your workday. 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

0: 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Country News Now. 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
1: I love being the voice of Sunday Night Football because I grew up watching football. There's an excitement to it that really, I mean, it's unlike anything else. I count myself very lucky and very blessed that I get to be a small part of something that I've loved my whole life.
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It is Rich Drake during your workday. We got your weather with meteorologist Megan Mulford on the way. 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

0: Updated weather every hour with your Bay Country forecast.
1: Chance of thunderstorms this afternoon. Otherwise, sunshine mixed with clouds at times. High temperatures reach up to 87. Northerly winds 5 to 10 miles an hour. Chance of thunderstorms tonight. Lows dip down to about 72. Mainly clear skies. Daytime highs approaching 88. Tomorrow, mainly clear skies. With your Bay Country weather, I'm meteorologist Megan Mulford. Right now, it's 84 degrees.
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It is Rich Drake during your workday. We got your weather with meteorologist Megan Mumford on the way. And get ready to rock as Bay Country invites you to the annual Classic Rock Music Festival going on Saturday, September 26th at the Crisfield Elks Lodge, featuring headliners the Amish Outlaws, plus Free State Country Band, Final Groove, and Lime Green. 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

0: Megan's got your forecast every hour with Bay Country Weather.
1: Chance of thunderstorms this afternoon. Otherwise, sunshine mixed with clouds at times. High temperatures reach up to 87. Northerly winds 5 to 10 miles an hour. Chance of thunderstorms tonight. Lows dip down to about 72. Mainly clear skies. Daytime highs approaching 88. Tomorrow, mainly clear skies. With your Bay Country weather, I'm meteorologist Megan Mulford. Currently, it's 84 degrees.
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It is Rich Drake, and thanks to Chris Field checking in today on the Thorns Marine text line, 443-216-9794. Here's Kenny Chesney, Carry On.

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It is Rich Drink During Your Workday. 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

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It is Rich Drink During Your Workday. We got your weather with meteorologist Megan Mulford on the way. And there's going to be a back-to-school kids' clothing drive on Saturday from 10 until 2 at Della's Closet, Market Street, downtown Pocomoke. 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

0: don't need triple Doppler. We've got meteorologist Megan Mulford. Here's your Bay Country weather.
1: Chance of thunderstorms this afternoon. Otherwise, sunshine mixed with clouds at times. High temperatures reach up to 87. Northerly winds, 5 to 10 miles an hour. Chance of thunderstorms tonight. Lows dip down to about 72. Mainly clear skies. Daytime highs approaching 88. Tomorrow, mainly clear skies. With your Bay Country weather, I'm meteorologist Megan Mulford. Currently, it's 85 degrees.
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Coincidence? I think not. That's Morgan Wallen on Bay Country 97.9. I'm Kate Michaels. Happy Tuesday, everybody. Parmalee's coming up for you. Lee Bryce is on the way. And Zach John King. This is Get to Drinking. It's a little early for a Tuesday, but do you, baby. It's Bay Country.

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1: 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That, of course, Parmalee. A look at your forecast. Kind of a busy forecast. Some of us could see some showers today. Tomorrow looks good. And then sort of a mess to end the work week. We'll see how it all plays out. That's coming up after Stella left you. Let's get on that train to Boston. It's on Bay Country. On a

0: today's country and your hourly forecast. Time for the 411 with meteorologist Megan Mulford and Bay Country Weather.
1: Chance of thunderstorms this afternoon. Otherwise, sunshine mixed with clouds at times. High temperatures reach up to 87. Northerly winds, 5 to 10 miles an hour. Chance of thunderstorms tonight. Lows dip down to about 72. Mainly clear skies. Daytime highs approaching 88. Tomorrow, mainly clear skies. With your Bay Country weather, I'm meteorologist Megan Mulford. Right now, 84.
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I'm Kate Michaels. 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

It's Jason Aldean on today's country. We're Bay Country 97.9. He and Luke Bryan, of course, going to be at National Stadium on Thursday night. Big show. A lot of you going to that one. It's a lot to look forward to. Megan Maroney's coming up. Her latest, We Love That Song. We love Megan. Kane Brown, Kelsey Ballerini, just to name a few. It's a busy afternoon around here, if I do say so. I don't know. It's Dan and Shay on Bay Country.

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Today's country, it's Bay Country 97.9. I'm Kate Michaels. Well, by now you have probably seen the viral hit that Matthew McConaughey and Jimmy Fallon made by bluegrassing Jews in Texas. Why was this so good? They really gave us what we didn't know we needed. A little bluegrass in our Ella Langley Choose in Texas. And she, of course, got in on the fun, said she may never recover from this, that it's the best thing she's ever seen. We have the original for you coming up after your forecast. And Megan Maroney right now, one of my favorites. This is a great song, guys. It's Medicine on Bay Country.

0: updated weather every hour with your Bay Country forecast.
1: Chance of thunderstorms with fog and spots tonight. Otherwise, mainly clear skies. Lows dip down to about 72. Easterly winds at around 5 miles an hour. Daytime highs approaching 87. Tomorrow, mainly sunny skies develop with fog and spots early. Lows level off around 73. Tomorrow night, clear skies. With your Bay Country weather, I'm meteorologist Megan Mulford. Right now, 86.
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Well, don't forget, it is almost time for the second annual Classic Rock Music Festival. It's coming up Saturday, September the 26th at the Crisfield Elks Lodge, including Final Groove and Lime Green. 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

97.9, good Tuesday evening. George Burge is coming up for you. A look at your forecast for the rest of the work week ahead. And Taylor Swift right now on Bay Country.

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1: Chance of thunderstorms with fog and spots tonight. Otherwise, mainly clear skies. Lows dip down to about 72. Winds out of the east at around 5 miles an hour. Becoming mainly sunny with fog and spots early. Tomorrow, highs level off around 87. Lows dip down to about 73. Tomorrow night, mainly clear skies. With your Bay Country weather, I'm meteorologist Megan Mulford. Currently, it's 82 degrees.
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We'll make sure you are starting your mornings right here with the Bay Country Breakfast. 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

0: 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Country News Now. 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
1: All right, guys, here we are. 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

Post Malone and Blake Shelton on Bay Country 97.9. You can pour yourself a drink. We're all the way to 6 o'clock on your Tuesday. I'm Kate Michaels. We'll hear from Bailey Zimmerman in just a little bit. That's by request. Also, I want to let you know about something that is pretty cool. Of course, our very own Berlin has been featured in a couple of big screen movies, films over the years. And now Berlin has the chance to be featured in a small screen gem. 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They're hosting a competition to find the merriest town, and Berlin is in the top 25. They are a finalist, so they could be a backdrop for a Hallmark Christmas movie. You can go vote for Berlin to be Hallmark's merriest Christmas town. It's hallmarkchannel.com/merriest. 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

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Blake Shelton Hardy coming up for you. Your forecast is on the way as well after Russell Dickerson. 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

0: don't need triple Doppler. We've got meteorologist Megan Mulford. Here's your Bay Country weather.
1: Chance of thunderstorms with fog and spots tonight. Otherwise, mainly clear skies. Lows dip down to about 72. Winds out of the east at around 5 miles an hour. Becoming mainly sunny with fog and spots early. Tomorrow, highs level off around 87. Lows dip down to about 73. Tomorrow night, mainly clear skies. With your Bay Country weather, I'm meteorologist Megan Mulford. Currently, it's 82 degrees.
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Guys, listen up. 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

Ace Country, it's Bay Country 97.9. That's just about going to do it for me on this Tuesday. Enjoy the rest of your evening. The Robin Holly Show, powered by The Shore Lawyer, coming up, featuring some of your favorite new country artists, ones you know. You've got some great music on the way from them. I'll meet you back here tomorrow after Rich Drake, and I'll leave you with this guy who won our Song Battle Monday on Facebook yesterday. It's Kenny Chesney, your favorite. Carry On Bay Country.

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2: And coming up, Randy Houser will be in the house. Also, Blake Whiten is going to be stopping by, too.
0: What does Randy Houser, what does his voice sound like? I'm having such a hard time remembering.
2: What does his voice sound like?
0: Yeah.
2: Well,
0: what do you think his voice might sound like, Rob?
2: It's kind of like Luke Bryan a little bit, but a little more gravel, like if you get a little gravelly. It's like, hey, it's Randy Houser. I'm Randy.
0: You know what? No. Oh, it's all coming back to me now. I'm hearing it. You're right. It's just like that.
2: Also,
0: I can't wait for him to show up.
2: He's a riot.
0: Like he's here now.
2: Yeah, almost. What's the 777 rule that can maybe save your relationship too?
0: Oh, okay. All right. Let's do that. Plus, did you say Blake Whiten is stopping by? Did you already say that?
2: I might have.
0: I got distracted by Randy Houser.
2: Yeah, he's going to be here too. So stick around.

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0: It's Bay Country 97.9. Coming up this Friday, we're going to have another artist take over the whole show. This time around, it is Shaboozy. You know, his new album is called The Outlaw, Cherry Lee, and Other Western Tales.
1: I mean, that's a very long title. Don't you think? It's a long one.
0: Am I supposed to know who Cherry Lee is? Should I know that?
1: I think it's a character that he made up, and he's going to tell us all about it on Friday.

0: 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Time for the 411 with meteorologist Megan Mulford and Bay Country Weather.
1: Chance of thunderstorms with fog and spots tonight, otherwise partly cloudy skies. Lows level off around 72. Winds out of the east at around 5 miles an hour. Mainly clear skies develop with fog and spots early. Tomorrow, highs level off around 87. Lows dip down to about 73. Tomorrow night, mainly clear skies. With your Bay Country weather, I'm meteorologist Megan Mulford. Right now, it's 80 degrees.
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1: Hey, coming up in just a few minutes, we're going to find out where a stolen Picasso painting was found, which, by the way, this one was around, they're saying was around $35,000 to $50,000.
0: Just sitting around, hidden somewhere. I want to know where to find stolen paintings. This sounds like, doesn't this sound like a fun movie where you're wearing black and you're trying to figure out the mystery?
1: Yeah, but it's not going to benefit you if you find it because you can't sell it.
0: Because you guys turn it into the police.
1: Because then you would just be selling a stolen painting and then you would be the thief.
0: That's true. That's a very good point.

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0: 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So where was a stolen Picasso painting found just sitting around? This one they say was probably worth in the range of $35,000 to $50,000.
1: It's so crazy. Only 30 copies known to exist. And it was found behind the back of a bedroom door.
0: In an evicted tenant's apartment by the landlord.
1: Oh my God. Wild that you had a real Picasso in your house. I'm no art aficionado. I can't even say it.
0: What?
1: I can't even say it, but I do know that Picasso is like a famous artist, and that would be crazy if you had one of his pieces of art in your house.
0: You would think that if you were getting evicted from your apartment, that you would have taken the Picasso and tried to sell it so that you would have money to keep your apartment.
1: I mean, that makes perfect sense to me.

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